0: indimenticabili.
1: Now I am strong enough. Now I am strong enough to accept change. Yes, my darling, if you want to live in another place, I can understand it. It's gonna hurt for a little while, but I can understand it. But before you walk out that door,

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And I think to myself, why now? Why me? Why?

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1: The House of Fun. This is the second Summer of Love best of. Setanta Ottanta Punto it selected for you.
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0: Questa è 7080.it. Solo musica 70 e 80 in alta qualità.

0: have any pudding? How can you have any pudding if you don't eat your meat?
1: You!
0: Yes! You behind the big stand! Can you have any pudding?
2: American Top 40, i 40 pezzi a stelle e strisce selezionati da 7080.it.
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0: 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Well, this is your ranking. This is American Top 40. In Italy you say Le più forti.
1: 1982.